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2: I keep seeing you lately, singing your favorite songs out loud, and it's making me go crazy. Wish that I could take you out, oh I can't afford it, but I can write a song and record it.

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I burned some bridges on the way. Feels like forever here in the moment. Just so forever, it'll stay.

Fajn Rádio. She work it, girl, she work the bowl, she break it down, she take it low, she's fine as hell, she's about to do, doing a thing right on the floor, and money, money she making, look at the way she's shaking, make you wanna touch her, wanna taste her, have you lusting for her, going crazy, face it.

Cause music is my best friend. Won't you tell her to water the flowers? I wanna to remember music is my best friend.